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0: 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So be on the lookout, because Hot 91 is going to be moving all around the 757. 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

Sat 91 is Soul of VA, and it's Love After Dark with yours truly, Mike Love. It starts right now with Mr. USHER. He's on tour with Chris Brown on that R&B tour, tearing it up, man, tearing it up. Ladies, you want to get on stage? Don't go on stage. There it is. Because he's going to get up there and be like, there goes my baby. And you know what he's going to do. You just got to be ready. Or not. It's Love After Dark with yours truly, Mike Love. For the next 4 hours, it's just you and me and all your favorite music. Just like this. You know how we get down. Sun 91 and Solo VA. Shout out to Mr. Maya. Thank you for that coffee, baby. You know, I appreciate you.

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0: is Hot 91 to Solo VA, and it's Love at the Dark with yours truly, Mike Love, H-E-R, with Slide. That slid all the way to the top of the charts. H-E-R, Can't Miss. That's her. That's her, man. And she's coming back. She's coming back with some stuff. Y'all just wait. KC and JoJo Johnny Gill, I got Silk. We're going to take it back. We're going to slow it down. We're going to play all your favorite music right here on Hot 91, the Solo VA. It's Love at the Dark with yours truly, Mike Love.
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0: This is At 91, the soul of the yet, and it's Love at the Door with yours truly, Mike Love. Taking it back to you one time with Belle, Biv, and DeVoe. When will I see you smile again? Smash it, man. Smash it. What are we talking about, man? That's all we playing tonight. It's Love at the Dunk with yours truly, Mike Love. You know how I get down. I got Brian McKnight, CeeLo Green, and much, much more on the way. Stay with me. It's At 91, the soul of EA. Welcome back, Spartans. Welcome back. Welcome back indeed. It's Hot 91, and it's Love at the Dunk with Mike Love.
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Sat 91 is Soul of VA, and it's Love After Dark with yours truly, Mike Love. Q Parker right there with Bay. You know one person I've never had to beg, that's always just been supportive of me, that's just always been there for Mike Love and just been a real down-home, just cool person, a good clean girl, good clean woman. I'm trying to tell you, she good. I'm only talking about A Major. Shout out to you, A Major. Happy birthday, happy birthday all the way down there in H-Town. Yep. We got listeners down there in H-Town, too, that support Hot 91, the Soul of VA, all the way down to Houston. Thank you, A-Major. We're going to celebrate your birthday all month, girl. I appreciate you. Happy, happy birthday. I ain't going to sing for you. I just ain't cut out for that kind of thing. However, Marsha Ambrosia is right here. Even though you're so far away, she going to cut up. Sat 91, Soul of VA.

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0: 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So be on the lookout, because Hot 91 is going to be moving all around the 757. 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

Sat 91, it's Olivier, and it's Love at the Dunk with yours truly, Mike Love. I ain't played this one in a minute. Mokin Steph, what y'all know about that, man? Taking it back for you one time with Mokin Steph. He's mine. You may have had him once, but she's got him all the time, you know? It is what it is, you know? Back then, there was a thing called OPP, all right? So, you know, it's a whole thing. Google it, okay? ChatGPT it, you know? Jeez, we getting old. You know what I mean? You got to explain OPP. You know what I mean? Jeez. It's only natural, though. It's only natural because, you know, things happen. Time moves on. And so does Love After Dark with yours truly, Mike Love. Coming up next, Keanu Lee, Side 91, Solo VA.

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This is that 91 to Solovier, and it's Love After Dark with yours truly, Black Love. No worries. Not where I go. She said, because he loves me. That's what she said. I'm trying to tell you. Sat 91 to Solovier, and it's Love After Dark with Mike Love.

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Sat 91, Solo VA, and it's Love at the Dock with yours truly, Mike Love. Tamar Braxton, Love and War. You know, I got some Eric Benet coming up, right? I can never pronounce this song, but, I mean, it starts with an F, ends in a Y, and it's kind of feminine. It's, you know, it's girly. You know what I mean? You know what I'm saying. It's Sat 91, Solo VA. Eric Benet, you could have named it something like, you know, something different. It's okay. You want to make it complicated. It's a dope song, though. So I'm going to play it for you. All right. Just don't try to pronounce it.

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This is Hot 91, it's Solo VA, and it's Love After Dark with yours truly, Mike Love. Jagged Itch, let's get married, baby. Or let's take a step back, rethink some things, and let's just breathe again. You know what I mean? Because not everybody wants that particular thing right now. You know what I mean? You really got to go over that checklist. You know what I'm saying? Yeah, I mean, yeah, you better put a ring on it, man. I'm just going to shut up. You better put a ring on it, brother, because she might get away. And you might have you a good one, brother. Don't even risk it, okay? Okay. Ladies, if you're out there, you feel me? You better put a ring on that, okay? Brothers, we need to start doing more of that. Let's beat this statistic, because them statistics is ugly out here. You know what I'm saying? U-G-L-Y. We ain't got no alibi. We need to change that. Sound 91, Solo VA, and it's Love After Dark with Mike Love.

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0: 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Right. 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

0: This is F91, the Soul of VA, and it's Love After Dark with yours truly, Mike Love. Tamia, give me you, baby. That's all I want. Just a little bit of you. They don't know, man. They don't know. No, literally, they don't know coming up. John B, pretty soon. Like, I'm trying to tell you. Yeah. That's, man, that's an awesome song. You know who need to do a versus? Instead of Joe versus, what's that other guy's name? What was that? Donnell. Psh. Let me put some respect on Donnell Jones's name, all right? But you know what that was. You already know what that was. And you know who needs to do a versus? John B needs to do a versus, man. John B needs to get up there and do a versus. See, John B versus Donnell Jones, I think, would have been better. What y'all think, man? You know what I'm saying? Leave me a comment on Instagram. $TIPSPINZ. That's right. Follow me. Leave me a comment about that. TIPSPINZ. Follow Hot 91 at Hot 91 online. That's right. All socials. It's Hot 91, Soul of VA, and it's Love After Dark with yours truly, Mike Love. More music coming up.
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0: 91 Sylvier, and it's Love at the Dark with yours truly, Mike Love. Taking it back for you one time with Jodeci, freaking you, man. You know, it just ain't been music like that in a long time. I'm going to do my best to bring it back, but I am doing my best to keep it alive. It's right here. You found your home. Sat 91's Love at the Dark with yours truly, Mike Love. Every Sunday, 10 p.m. to 2 a.m. with me, Mike Love. That's right. You gotta say it just like that, too. 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

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Summer Walker, Heart of a Woman. What y'all know about that, man? Summer Walker did her thing on that song, man. Melanie Fiona, another black beautiful queen doing her thing, even if it kills her. This is a remix. Remix. On Hot 91, Soul of a Yay. It's Love at the Dark.

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0: We're consistently adding more fuel to the fire. So be on the lookout, because Hot 91 is going to be moving all around the 757. 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

Sound 91, Soul of EA. And it's Love After Dark with yours truly, Mike Love. And that is the case. Faded Pictures right there. Got some Kim coming up right now. Sound 91, Soul of EA. One Love After Dark, that is.

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Sound 91, Soul of Ye, and it's Love After Dark with yours truly, Mike Love. Keisha Cole right there, Incapable. Do you know that we're almost at the end of this show? It's been 4 hours already. Oh my gosh. Oh my gosh. Where does the time go? Man, when you're having fun and when you're in love, After Dark with yours truly, Mike Love, it goes just like that. Your blinking is gone, man. But don't blink yet. Don't close your eyes. Just yet. All right? Still got some more music on the way. Going all the way to 2 a.m. All right? Yeah, say we almost there, but we're not quite. Thank you for listening. Thank you for tuning in every Sunday, 10 p.m. to 2 a.m. with yours truly, Mike Love. I got Neo coming on right now. This one's called Do You? Sat 91. Soul of Ye.

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Sat 91 to Soul of EA, and it's Love After Dark with yours truly, Mike Love. Tyrese would stay. Man, I wish I could stay, but I do got to get cruising down the road. Speaking of cruising, last but not least, I am going to leave you with that D'Angelo. But before I do, thank you for tuning in to Love After Dark with yours truly, Mike Love. This and every Sunday, 10 p.m. to 2 a.m. right here on Hot 91, the Soul of EA. In the meantime, in between time, until we meet again, and we will meet again, be kind to yourself and each other, because that's how blessings flow. Don't ever hold anything malicious in your heart or in your mind to block those blessings from flowing. Man, look here. We all we got, and we got to keep it going. Welcome back, Spartans. Welcome back to school. It's another school year. You know how we get down. Message. And them kids going back to school tomorrow. Oh, boy. Watch out for that traffic, man. If you're out there, watch out for the buses and the traffic on the road. Please go 15 or 25 miles per hour when the lights permit. You know, when just be careful, all right? Hey, man. Okay. You know, cops ain't playing. Strict on those tickets out here. Thank you again for tuning in. It's Hot 91, the Soul of EA. Here's D'Angelo. May he rest in peace, man. Oh, can't believe we lost that.

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0: Club. Well, that was this weekend, not this Monday morning. I'm Beck G. Keep it locked here. There's more ahead on Hot 91, the soul of VA.
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Oh, For Real with Candy Rain. Love that song. You know it's a throwback. I got you. What's up, friends? I am back. Gee, it's the top of the 3 o'clock hour. Let me bring you a little more up to date. I got straight out of D.C. Wale. Well, Overthink. Right here on Hot 91, the soul of VA.

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0: 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So be on the lookout, because Hot 91 is going to be moving all around the 757. 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

of VAN Tracy featuring Leon Thomas with Catching Feelings. That was easy, so smooth. What's up, y'all? I am Beck G. Now, I got to take it back, but do you remember the time? It's none other than Michael Jackson right here on Hot 91, Soul of VA.

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1: 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I am Beck G. Thanks for rocking and locking in with me on a Monday morning right here on Hot 91, the soul of VA.
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And the soul of VA, Mary Ann Alexander with Better Than This. I am Beck G. Hey, independent artist, if you'd like to have your music played right here, listen up, because this is it. 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And you could hear your music played right here. Music that sounds this kind of good. Who Got the Props by Black Boone. You don't know nothing about it? Turn it up. I'm going to play it for you. Learn something. Right here with me, Beck G on Hot 91, the soul of VA.

A VA, oh man, it's Queen B Beyonce with Morning Dew. I love that song. What's up, friends? I am Beck G. Keep it locked here all day and night. Coming up at 10 a.m., Alana Mercer.

0: 80s coming up at 10 p.m. The Terry Tab with the soulful slowdown. Coming up in just a few moments more in store of what you came here for. But with me, Beck G, on Hot 91, the soul of VA.
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Thank you for being here. 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Either way, I'm glad you're here. You know what I do for you when you do that for me? I play you something super special, like DTN, You See Me Up. You like that? You're welcome. I'm going to play it for you here on Hot 91, the soul of VA.

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0: We're consistently adding more fuel to the fire. So be on the lookout, because Hot 91 is going to be moving all around the 757. It's the Hot 91 Days of Summer.
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Brian McKnight, back at one. So if you're headed to the shower, the car, or the bus stop, turn this up, turn all the way up, and enjoy your day right here with me on Hot 91, the soul of V.

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2: What's up, friends? 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Oh, friends, our time together this morning has come to an end. I don't want to, but I guess to go. We had a great Monday morning together, if I do say so myself. I sure did enjoy you. You know what that means, though. It's time for me to get going. I am Beck G. Looks like the sun may be coming out pretty soon, so it's about time for me to go. So stay right here for the Fresh Start Morning Show. Yes, we could do this all over again tomorrow. Same time, same place. In the meantime, enjoy the rest of your day. Make it a great and a productive one. I'm glad to be here to do what I love because y'all love what I do. Fresh Start Morning Show is coming up next. It's still the hot 91 days of summer, and all you got to do is stay tuned in to win. Friend, y'all stay chill, stay safe, stay hydrated, and be kind to one another. It's always a good day to be kind. And guess what? You should stay tuned in, turn up, and locked in too, right here to Hot 91, the soul of VA. Have a great day.

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0: Good morning, Spartans. Good morning, VA. And good morning, Fresh Inns. Chuck Taylor here, and we want to welcome you to the Fresh Start Morning Show, live from the Learning Lab on the campus of Norfolk State University. And behind the turntables, it's DJ B.
1: And you say seven cities. Or, and you say seven cities. Yeah.
2: Morning, good morning.
1: Good morning, what up, man?
2: Feeling good, feeling great. How about you?
1: It's Monday. I'm DJ B, that's Shakur. How you feeling? I just asked you that.
2: I'm feeling amazing.
3: Are you a little tired? I'm a little tired.
1: Yo, I've been up since 1:44 this morning.
2: One?
1: And
2: what
1: I went to
2: doing?
1: Sleep at 11. I have no idea. You know what? Full disclosure. On Instagram, I found this app that will allow me to catalog my 45s and print out labels for them. Or even album art, if I want to. Labels for my covers. And I've been up.
3: You got an app for everything.
1: I've been keeping, yeah, I know. And I could just print them out, put them on a sticker, just put them on my record sleeve so I can know what it is without thinking. Yo.
2: That's hard.
1: So I've just been geeking out.
2: But yeah. Not working.
1: Yeah, that's it. But look, it's Monday. We're not here to talk about how we feel. We're here to make you feel better.
3: Exactly.
1: You know what I mean? Hot 91 days of summer full effect. We got two weeks left. You know what I mean? So you chance to win a day. This hour, we got you your holidays, your sports, your good news, your health news, your tech news. We're going to take care of you this morning, man. We got you. Today's high, I'm thinking, it's saying 87.
2: 87? That's 87. Not bad. I like that.
1: Mostly sunny for most of the day. Currently 69 giggity.

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3: Good morning, August 24th, 2026. First day of school for Norfolk Public Schools, Virginia Beach City Schools, Newport News Public Schools, Hampton Public Schools, Suffolk Public Schools, and Portsmouth Public Schools. So, everybody got an A.
4: Everybody's A.
3: Everybody got an A. Have a great first day back to school, y'all.
4: Absolutely. You know what I mean? You're here to start off right.
3: And, you know what I mean, parents, you will have food in the pantry.
4: Yep.
3: In the fridge.
4: Free time.
3: It's back. Free time. You know what I mean? All that. You can watch what you want to watch, when you want to watch.
4: I'm going to ask you for McDonald's.
3: You got McDonald's money? Today is National Waffle Day, ladies and gentlemen.
4: I had a banging waffle yesterday.
3: You did?
4: Yes, I did.
3: Cornelius Swartout out of Troy, New York, received the first patent for the waffle iron, a device that standardized the griddled breakfast bread that Belgian immigrants had been making for centuries. You know what I'm saying? 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You know what I mean?
4: I like that.
3: What else is today?
4: Change for the better.
3: It's National Knife Day, Can Opener Day. Also, Kobe Bryant Day.
4: Oh, shout out to Kobe. His birthday was yesterday.
3: Yeah.
4: Big shout out to Kobe Bean, man.
3: Dang.
4: Kobe shout out.
3: Damn, that set off 2020 proper.
4: It did.
3: Downward.
4: It literally did. Like after
3: like
4: that.
3: From that, it was all downhill.
4: Everything, man.
3: We lost a lot of family members and friends. We was in the panty.
4: Yep. We was where?
3: The panty.
4: Yeah. That put some light on it.
3: It makes you smile.
4: That put a little bit of light on it.
3: A little bit of light. Yeah,
4: it was a tough time.
3: Man. Yeah, I don't even want to reflect on that anymore.
4: Nope.
3: Happy Kobe Day. I'm going to play. I got something about Kobe I'm going to play. I think. I just got to wait.
5: Hey, kids. It's your birthday today. And since it's your birthday, I'm going to give
6: you
5: a happy birthday beat like this. Happy birthday to
6: you.
3: So, peep this.
4: What up?
3: This is Dave Chappelle's 53rd birthday today.
4: Hey, shout out Dave. Birthday,
3: Dave Chappelle. I'm watching Chappelle Show all day today.
4: Yes, one of my favorite comedians.
3: Yo, man. Me and Maynard have like a Chappelle Show Tourette. Any conversation we have every day, a Chappelle reference comes up.
4: Now, y'all do yours like how I do Family Guy.
3: Yeah.
4: Like, I peep it.
3: It's crazy that it happens. He's 53 today. You know who Corinne Steffens is?
4: No.
3: Don't look her up on this network. She's 48 today. Okay.
4: We be thinking her accordingly.
3: Okay, let me, how can I say it? The man of steel is known as.
4: The man of steel is known as?
3: The hero. The man of steel.
4: Iron Man.
3: No. DC Comics.
4: I'm not sure.
3: He wears a suit and he has an S on it.
4: Superman?
3: Okay. First part of that.
4: Super.
3: Okay. How can I?
4: Oh!
3: Yeah.
4: She wrote a book?
3: Yeah.
4: I know her. I know exactly who that is. Lil Wayne.
3: Gucci
4: Mane.
3: Aha.
4: Nick Cannon.
3: Yeah.
4: Yeah, I know her.
3: Cal Ripken Jr. is 66 today. Steve Guttenberg is 68. Jeffrey Daniels, 69. Giggity. Vince McMahon is 81.
4: Dang. Shout out Vince McMahon.
3: I know. I didn't realize he was that old. When I was watching wrestling, his father was around.
4: Oh, wow.
3: And he was just... I think he was just commentating.
4: Dang.
3: Yeah, this was WWF before the E.
4: Mm-hmm.
3: You know what I mean? All right, that's your holidays and birthdays. You celebrate your born day today. Happy birthday to you. Feel free to call up and let us know if you got a birthday shout out. 757-823-9672. Also, in a few minutes, I will post on the Fresh Start Morning Show Instagram page. You can put it in the comments and we'll get those out around 9:40 today. All right, keep it locked. I got some health news on deck. It's the Soul of VA. We're Hot 91. Good morning.
4: Let's do it.

0: 6 miles an hour in the afternoon, mostly clear tonight, with a low around 68 on this first day of school. Yes, yes. DJ B. Shakur, Leah is out today. I got some health news today. Planning a trip to Wisconsin anytime soon, sir?
1: Nah.
0: Well, Wisconsin just confirmed its first measles outbreak of 2026. 15 cases so far in the southwest part of the state. It's part of a troubling national trend. Vaccination rates among kindergartners

0: fresh lemon scented with the Clorox disinfectant wipes and
1: Lysol on deck, Clorox on deck.
0: Nah, man.
1: Other bottle of Lysol over there.
0: I know you and I right now, it's the sniffle crew.
1: Yeah.
0: My sinus is crazy, so I don't want it. I got to deal with that. That's enough to deal with.
1: But people don't understand how bad allergies is.
0: It's
1: can't make
0: bad.
1: It any worse.
0: It's bad. And you know what's crazy? I think I've been keeping my grandson's dog off and on. It's a small dog. But I'm allergic to cats. I'm allergic to cats. But it's the hair.
1: It might be messing with you still.
0: And I think I'm starting to think, but I can't tell nobody that. You know, I just told everybody.
1: Grown man allergic to cats, by the way.
0: Yeah.
1: Should men be allergic to cats?
0: I'm allergic to cats, but you know what? You know what?
1: We got sports coming up.
0: We got sports on the way. It's 6:22. Good morning.

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0: 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So be on the lookout, because Hot 91 is going to be moving all around the 757. 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

0: talking about?
1: 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Don't talk about
0: practice.
1: You kidding me?
0: Not a game.
1: Playoffs?
0: Not the game that I go out there and die for and play every game like it's my last. Not the
1: playoffs?
0: We're talking about
2: game. Blouses.
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4: Also,
5: check your AIM while you're at it.
4: You feel me? And Klay Thompson, he has signed with the Heat, making the Heat.
5: Word?
4: Yeah, he has. It's an official, what are we calling it? A big 2.5, a big 3? I think a big 2.5.
5: Okay. Let me pull up a John B. record for him.
4: You know what I'm saying? Just in the name of Klay. Why not? Let's do it. Klay Thompson, Giannis Antetokounmpo, Bam Adebayo. This team could be pretty scary.
5: All right. Riddle me this.
4: Go ahead.
5: Is Bam that good?
4: No.
5: I ain't think so.
4: I mean, he's good, but not like moving the needle.
5: Okay.
4: Good, you know?
5: Okay.
4: But Giannis and him.
5: That's crazy. Giannis and Klay.
4: It's going to be interesting.
5: Man, that's crazy.
4: Right. I never thought I'd see this. Like, this is like the weirdest time for the NBA.
5: It's been a hell of an offseason.
4: Yeah.
5: It's been a hell of an offseason. Yo, Klay going to find him a... It's a hot girl summer.
4: Yeah, he's back
5: in
4: Miami. Klay ready, man. He done with Megan. He's ready. He's off to the newest thing. Also, it's not only been a crazy season for the NBA, it's been a crazier season for the WNBA. And his cancer freedom opens up on confrontation with Natasha Cloud that led to his ejection. Apparently, if you all seen the video, it looked like Cloud and Cannon were getting into it. He was waving his arms like, what am I doing? What happened was, Sophie Cunningham shot a three. He said he put his hands up to celebrate. And a couple possessions later, Natasha came back and started screaming, saying she's not going to sleep with you. He said,
5: damn.
4: I know, right? He said, I'm not going to sleep with her. I'm just here to protect women and support her. And then they started yapping. Apparently, she cursed at him. They started going back and forth. And
5: they kicked him out for that?
4: Yep.
5: Is his name Ennis or Enos?
4: Let's call him Enos. He's acting like an Enos right now.
5: Enos. Nope.
4: Nope. Yo, that's just what's presented to you by the NSU Athletics, reminding you to go get your football tickets, man.
5: Enos.
4: Nope.
5: Hey, look. Good news is

0: finally, guys, it seems like the news is worse than ever, both here in the U.S. and everywhere around the world. It seems like there's nothing but bad news out there. I've got good news and good news.
1: This just in.

Public Schools, Virginia Beach City Schools, Newport News Public Schools, Hampton City Public Schools, Suffolk Public Schools, and Portsmouth Public Schools. You know what I mean? Fairfax County as well. Look, be great. Be great. Be great like this 16-year-old I'm about to read to y'all today. Caleb Smith has become the youngest private glider pilot in the United States. He's only 16, earning his license after 45 flights and passing the FAA exam. His love of flying started at age 10, and he now has sights

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0: Good morning. I'm Shakur right here with your tech news, and I got three facts about AI intelligence for you. OpenAI leadership has publicly warned that the tech industry is entering a new, dangerous chapter of AI-driven cyber attacks, emphasizing the urgent need for tighter safety standards. Also, a recent developer survey revealed that nearly 80% of software engineers find AI-assisted coding tools so addictive that it's shifting how code is fundamentally built. And I can tell you a lot of my coder friends are using AI for their jobs. And then last, cybersecurity reports note that audio deepfakes have officially surpassed other methods to become the leading AI impersonation scam used by cybercriminals. So make sure you are asking these people all types of questions. Like if they say that this person, ask them something they should know about you. Ask them something out of the ordinary script. All right, that's your tech news. Be safe, and as always, keep it locked with Hot 91. It's Solar VA.
1: Thank you, sir. I say don't say that. Nothing. Don't say nothing to him. Don't even. Nope.
2: 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Here's new music on Hot 91.

0: J. Cole with Legacy, Hot 91, the soul of VA on this Motivation Monday. First day back to school. Have a great day, y'all. Have a great day. Thanks for tuning into the Fresh Start Morning Show. Shakur got your headlines. Good morning.
1: Good morning. Happy August 24th. It's 8:24, so it's Kobe Day, and I'm Shakur right here with your headlines. In the news today, residents across the islands are bracing for another severe weather system, just as recovery efforts from previous storms continue. Forecasters warned that the incoming tropical storm would deliver intense rainfall and powerful gusts, elevating risks for localized flooding. Emergency management teams remain on high alert to assist vulnerable coastal communities. Back in VA, the U.S. Navy is reportedly evaluating a proposal to alter the name of an aircraft carrier currently under construction. The vessel was originally designated to honor Pearl Harbor hero Doris Miller, breaking ground as the first supercarrier named after an enlisted sailor and African American. Defense officials have not yet announced the final decision regarding the potential designation shift. Back in VA, governor-level discussions have intensified as stakeholders demand stricter regulatory oversight on carbon emission goals. The outcome of this debate could fundamentally reshape Virginia's utility landscape for decades. And back in Norfolk, local officials in the Hampton Roads area are closely monitoring environmental testing results following recent infrastructure overflows. Community members have voiced concerns regarding water quality and the long-term reliability of aging systems. City leaders have promised transparent updates as remediation and testing efforts move forward. Today's high is 87, it's currently 68, and it's like...
0: And that's the way it is. Hey, I've noticed that... Some people still think it's cool to drive under the underpass when it's raining with a flash flood warning.
1: Please don't do that.
0: Yo, man, it did it again. Was that Saturday? What day was that?
1: It was Saturday.
0: Yo.
1: Norfolk takes 2 minutes to flood. 2 minutes.
0: It takes 2 minutes. Now, I see a lot of people complaining like, yo, the city should put all their money, the tax money into it. It's a couple of things that's going on. One, obviously, we're below sea level. Two, it's rising. Three, this is why you put, if you got a yard and you cut your grass, this is why you rake your leaves. This is why you bag them up. This is why you don't litter, because not only our sewer system can't handle the amount of water that comes during a flash flood, it's also garbage down there, which makes it worse.
1: It's disgusting.
0: You know what I'm saying? So that blocks things off. And it's and you got to think about it. Most everywhere we live at in the seven cities, it was water before.
1: Right.
0: You know what I mean? This is all water always come back.
1: 100%.
0: It comes back.
1: So, we are right on the peninsula.
0: Yo, man.
1: I feel bad for the people on the, like right by the beach.
0: Be safe. Yeah.
1: They probably got it worse.
0: Y'all got to be safe, man. Be safe and adhere to those warnings. And of course, you know, don't drown. Turn around.
1: Amen.
0: You know what I mean? Don't drown.
1: That's a new one.
0: Turn around.
1: That's a new one?
0: That's the joint.
1: Don't drown, turn around.
0: You know what I mean? Or turn around, don't drown. One of the... Turn around, I think it's turn around, don't drown. Long story short, don't drown.
1: Yeah.
0: Keep it locked. We're going to talk some music news up next. Quality Control P. Actually, his mom said he's not dead.
1: He's not?
0: Nah.
1: You serious?
0: Yeah. He said his mom said he's...
1: They already posted rest in peace for him.
0: I mean, it's the internet. I believe the mom first.
1: Nah, literally.
0: You know what I mean? I definitely...
1: Oh, that's good, then.
0: We'll talk about that. Something next. High 91 Solar VA.

0: Macho Man Randy said, bring it on, brother.
1: Bring it on.
0: Bring it
1: on.
0: Wait, me. That's Hulk Hogan. I don't know. Is it? Slim Jim, Hulkamania.
2: About the same thing.
0: 91, the soul of VA. Good morning. Just... Shout out to my guy, John. John Lips, who rides with me on the Live Like Fresh Boombox bike ride. He also added a number four reason. The amount of rain falling in such a short amount of time. The drainage can't handle it.
3: Yeah.
0: It can't handle it. So we get these flooding situations. So it is an infrastructure problem, but it's also nature, too.
2: Yeah, I mean, like, we're literally... Norfolk is so hilly. It's like you're going to see a puddle here, a puddle there. The sea level's
0: not. Nah, Norfolk is flat. It's just uneven. And you got the roadways aren't the best. It's wild. Again, if the weatherman says it's not going to rain, pretend like there's going to be a flash flood.
2: Right, just prepare for it. Back up.
0: So look, we got some music news for you. QCP, Quality Control co-founder. Y'all might have heard about him. Well, if not, give me a second because I lost my page. Here we go. Pierre P. Thomas was hospitalized after suffering a heart attack. TMZ reports the music executive is receiving treatment in the ICU at Vegas Hospital with family members by his side. They confirmed with Quality Control that Thomas is alive and receiving medical care while asking fans to respect his family's privacy, because they're saying that he died online, and his mom spoke up. If you could try to hear her.
4: Let me straighten y'all all out. First of all, my son is not dead. No matter what my son has done to me, no matter what he's done to you, he's still my child, okay? Now, somebody did this to him, and I know it because there's neurologically no reason.
0: So we'll see. We'll keep you posted with that.
2: The industry stuff, man. I don't like it.
0: QCP helped build that label and hip hop powerhouses behind, or rap
2: heavily
0: behind Migos, Lil Baby, and City Girls. All right. And Big X the Plug was busted on Friday, 1 year after being arrested under similar circumstances. The Dallas rapper was booked into Collin County Jail on charges of driving while intoxicated, possession of less than 2 ounces of marijuana, and unlawful possession of a firearm. The arrest also forced Big S to miss Canada's Country Rising Festival. He do country music?
2: I guess so. I never heard of him. But he does sound country, though, when you listen to him.
0: This is where organizers initially cited a personal emergency. If details of this dust up something familiar, it's not deja vu. Just 1 year prior, X was busted on the day of the release of his rap. Oh, there you go. Answer my question. That's why I should read these things. Rap country album he has. It launched last year, and he got arrested that day it came out. Damn. It was called I Hope You're Happy.
2: Now, cops found this, is he doing this for promo?
0: I mean, twice. I mean, he smokes weed and he carries a blicky, so I guess you do things like that, you get caught.
2: Simple as that. Listen up, kids. Don't do it.
0: Right, don't do it.
2: Exactly. 50 Cent and Rick Ross are still going back and forth.
0: Why?
2: 50 Cent said he should not be the hottest of anything at 60 years old. And Rick Ross said, well, you're retiring because you can't rap anymore, and not because of your age. You just suck. Rick Ross said a lot of greats still do it, and they are still on their way to rap and don't look like they're going to be on their way to stopping anytime soon. 50, however, does not have the streets. He doesn't have the culture, and he doesn't have that desire. So,
0: All right, Rick Ross won that round. He run that round.
2: Yo, finally. I like Ross.
0: You know what?
2: I rock with Ross.
0: Listen, they all lying to you, yeah. Right? They not doing what they say they doing in these music and these rhymes. You know why? Because they would get locked up for it.
2: Exactly. In a real way.
0: You know what I mean? And you know, given Ross's past and him former correctional officer and all that, you know what I mean, or whatever he was doing.
2: No, that was some correctional officer.
0: Took my man's name.
2: Yeah,
0: you know what I mean, it's just make good music. I don't care. Make good music, and right now Ross makes better music than 50 Cent.
2: I mean, you can't front. I like Rick Ross. I don't really think like that one song he has with Max B. What's his nickname on here again?
0: Minimum B.
2: Now it was another one.
0: Oh, I don't even know. It don't even matter. But I'm going to play that
2: joint. That song is fire. Yo, Rick Ross killed that.
0: Yeah, and he... So Max B...
2: John B. and Assertion. Clay Thompson.
0: Yeah, it's called Meeks in Miami. That's off the album, too.
2: Man, let's play that, man.
0: So it sounds like... sounds like an N.W.A. song and a Master A song, but the hook that Max B is singing is from a group called Rare Earth. I just want to celebrate. And that's why he's kind of singing it like that. Mm. Still, the record knocks, man. Keep it locked. Notable Black History Facts that happened on this day of August 24th. Up next, right here on Hot 91, Soul of VA.

the medical field before the Civil War. In 1950, Chicago attorney Edith Spurlock Sampson was named by President Truman as the first African-American delegate to the United Nations. She was also the first black woman elected as a judge in the U.S. In 1972, filmmaker Ava DuVernay, director of Selma and 13th, was born in Long Beach. 1955, singer Jeffrey Daniel, a founding member of the R&B group Charlamagne, was born. He is the one that taught Michael Jackson how to do the moonwalk. And in 1995, R&B singer-songwriter Justine Skye was born. And, of course, it is Kobe Day. Happy first day of school to my grandson, Carter, to my granddaughters, Ava, Ari, and Jay. My other granddaughter, Regal, she's in D.C. She went back 2 weeks ago. You know what I mean? But Norfolk Public Schools, Virginia Beach City Schools, Norfolk Public Schools, Hampton City Public Schools, Suffolk Public Schools, Portsmouth Public Schools, happy first day. You know what I mean? Everybody got

0: 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This is Joe Smith. 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
1: Beautiful day. It's going to be a beautiful night. Break out the champagne. Everybody get a laugh. 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
1: 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Maynard!
2: Good morning, this is Maynard Scales, and this is my take. The best time to plant a tree was 20 years ago. 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

in the past, where we can begin today and make changes for our future. 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I'm Maynard Scales, and that's my word.

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0: We're consistently adding more fuel to the fire. So be on the lookout, because Hot 91 is going to be moving all around the 757. 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

Hot 91, the Soul of VA. Good morning. It is 7:40. Today's high. I'm not mad at it. I could deal with it. Pretty good. Mostly sunny, hot near 88 today. Currently 70 degrees on the campus of Norfolk State University. Tonight's low, 68 degrees. DJ B. Shakur is in the headlines. Newsroom getting that together. That's coming up around 8:05. And of course, before work party, I'm on them turntables.

0: I was looking for some entertainment news. I don't know what happened to it. It's gone. But don't move. Music is on the way. 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

0: Hey, what ingredient you've used on a burger that is heavily underrated? I have some responses. Fig jam. Nope. Pickled onion, egg, potato chips, bacon jam. There's a bacon jam. Pineapples, sliced hot cherry peppers. Peanut butter is nasty work. Cream cheese and pepper jelly. Who did they ask for? The same people? This is like the survey that they asked for the people of Family Feud. They must have asked these people. Coleslaw. Oh. Chopped green olives, horseradish. It's wild. But hey, somebody likes it. What do you like? That's underrated. Put on your burger. 757-823-9672. Let me head to the chat real quick. Yana Sense, Peace Connecticut, checking in. He said egg. Coach T said, coleslaw sounds good. That's nasty work. Miracle Whip, even nastier work. A mustard seed and mustard. That's what Lady Nay said. Egg and avocado, Joy Lex said. Spur fan, KB, barbecue sauce. That's as far as I'll go. As far as I'll go. Bronx girl, pineapple, avocado. Man, I ain't going to none of y'all cookouts. Leave the I'm not a condiment person anyway, so just give me a turkey burger. Some pepper and you know, some provolone cheese. I'm good with that. Hot 91, the Soul of VA. Run out.
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0: Norfolk, Chesapeake,
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2: Good morning, freshens. Your day might have started out like this.
3: This just in, there's been a massive recall on pancake mix, the one that you like specifically, so I hope you want to eat pancakes because scientists are saying there's something in the pancake mix that is causing, quote, straight up paralysis from the neck down. And then it's too late to spit it out if you're already eating pancakes. So, you know, you might as well go ahead and finish what you started because it's too late now. You might have 2 hours tops left to move, so I will do everything that you have to do. And I hope you weren't drinking water because they're saying something in the water that's causing blindness. So if you're drinking water, then you know that's your movement and

0: day. I got something to play around 8:50. Tracy S, good morning. We see you. GLC, good morning. Happy today.
1: This is Tanika from J.

0: Oh, Back to the Top, Philly Heavy.
1: Night one.
0: Shouts to D. Mitch. Freehold Jersey checking in. What is it like? Exit 10?

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1: Driving in my car down the avenue,
0: so another day sipping on some brew.
1: Turn around, see the fly young lady,
0: walk through the dirt and off by my city.
1: Say, fly lady, man, you're looking real nice,
0: sweeter than a honey, sugar and spice.
1: Told her my name was Ancestry.

0: the baseline at Wintrust Arena, where he began cheering for Sophie Cunningham, who made a three. Then Natasha came back and said, she's not going to sleep with you. He said, I'm not trying to sleep with anyone. I'm here to just protect women and support her. And then they started chirping and going back and forth. And Enos Kanter was officially let out of the arena. Let's see if he gets let into the WNBA after those actions. And also, the moment you have been waiting for is finally here. On Saturday, Norfolk State Spartans will officially play their first football game against Winston-Salem State. Make sure, like I was saying, you go get your tickets. I'm going to pass it right back to DJ B. And as always, this sports report is presented to you by the NSU Sports Network, reminding you to go get your football ticket.
1: 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No P.

0: crazy weekend coming up, and a crazy weekend over the weekend.
1: It's a lot of crazy weekends. It's a whole lot of crazy.
2: You know what I mean? Football season is 5 days away.
0: Crazy weekend.
2: You know what I mean? When is NFL? When NFL

0: DJ Heart Attack. You ready?
1: No. but I'm doing a start though.
0: Okay.
1: I'm doing a start. Okay. I put on some musical socks.
0: Okay. Getting into my.
2: Okay.
0: So look, my basketball coach in junior high school. This is where I get practice makes permanent from. He always told me to wear basketball shirts. When I was hooping all the time, I always wore basketball shirts. Now that I've been DJing for the last umpteen years, yeah. Or not even teen, 30. This is my 30. Mm. Almost. Hey. Nah, more than that. Anywho, yeah. I wear music shirts. It mentally puts you in the game.
2: Yeah.
0: So I'm always ready, Jack.
2: There it is. Stay ready, so you gotta get ready.
0: Yeah, I'm oh no, I'm not here this weekend. Damn it, man.
2: Yeah. You leaving?
0: I was gonna come down to Baltimore this weekend.
1: Yeah.
0: I'm gonna figure something out.
1: Yeah, we gotta see what's going on.
0: But anywho, and maybe if I can get the word out, maybe. Maybe I do your Friday and Saturday or Friday, Saturday and Sunday?
1: Friday, Saturday.
0: I'm going to Friday.
1: Uh-huh.
0: Friday, I'm going to do a Funk Fest pregame.
1: Okay.
0: You should come in and do an hour.
2: It's going to be lit. It's going to be lit.
0: Put that on.
1: But you can't put the turntables. You got, you know,
0: I mean, I bring the turntables.
1: It's just that I got my drive ain't ready for your drive. You know what I mean?
0: Well, I will dedicate. You know what I mean? I'll go hard body. We'll pregame for you.
1: I'll pre-do it.
0: Or that
2: there
0: too.
2: Go. Yeah, there you go. All right. It'll be better live.
0: No. I can bring honest. The tables in.
2: It'll be tough.
1: All right, bring the tables in. I'll do it.
0: Now you make me do more work.
1: No, I won't be here Friday.
0: Oh, you won't be here Friday?
1: No. You asked me to get up.
2: Get up.
1: It's a long day.
0: Yeah, you're right. I'll dedicate.
1: You know
0: I'll pregame.
1: No. You know, just for you, I got you.
0: No. I'll pregame for you. I got your back. I'll pregame for you.
1: Okay.
0: I'll pregame for you.
2: Here we go.
0: All right. Unscoop poop leads to scooter dispute.
2: Huh? Wait.
0: That's the title today's
2: weird
0: wild news story. Unscooped poop leads to scooter dispute.
2: How?
0: The poop really hit the fan when a Florida man tossed a handful of dog feces at a neighbor who wouldn't clean up after his pooch and then threatened to beat him with the kid's scooter.
2: What? He threw his own dog's poop at him?
0: The cat was arrested after the victim told cops he barged into his home and escalated their dispute by... While he came into the crib? Their dispute by throwing the stinky stuff at him. The other guy told a different story, telling officers, I complained about the dogs pooping in my yard. I said something to his old lady about it. She said she would pick it up. 4 hours later, it's still there. I set it on the edge of their driveway right there. The 35-year-old suspect took the incident to the next level, throwing a punch, grabbing a child's scooter, which led... Oh, it went over his head and said he used it as a weapon. Responding, deputies observed the red mark on the neighbor's forehead as well as the animal feces outside his home, according to the affidavit.
2: I mean, clean up after your dog.
0: That, I mean, is that...

0: with all these cameras and all this stuff. And they catching them.
1: Yeah. And is it not with me?
2: I got you right on my phone.
1: Bro.
2: The ring camera's right here.
1: What's that they say?
3: Bro. Hey. There's this thing on Netflix. It's called Crazy Neighbors or something.
1: Mm-hmm.
3: I didn't do it. I almost did it, though, because between my house and the neighbor's house, the dude that was there, he was just staying there. He was living there temporarily. Mm. He would take his dog out, right, and let him go to the bathroom in between the houses. I was like, yo, you do it again, I'm poisoning your dog. I'm putting poison out there.
1: What?
0: That's crazy.
2: Poison. Poison.
3: Poison.
2: That's crazy.
3: Putting that BBD out there.
2: Yo, that's crazy.
3: He stopped, though. He stopped.
2: Shouldn't even have to get there.
3: Nah.
2: Clean up after your pooch.
3: People are wild. All right, so today's Kobe Day, right? Yeah. Hold on, let me play this first.
4: Y'all waited and waited and waited, and I think the wait is over. It's just
3: 5 days. That's right, just 5 more days before we start the NSU Spartan football season. So get your tickets
4: right now.

0: now.
1: This is Sparta!
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2: All right, man, it's Kobe Day. Fabulous did something years ago. I play it every Kobe Day. Hot 91, it's Olivier.

0: Kobe. And I know Kobe. I was like, Kobe? My friend Kobe? He was like, no, Kobe. I was like, what Kobe? I know you're not talking about Kobe. He said Kobe Bryant. I was like, ain't no way.
1: Man, it was sad, yo, because I remember. What up?
0: Good morning.
1: Oh, what's good? So I was like, what was I doing? Oh, I had just finished the Fresh Start Morning Show, I think, and I was getting ready to record the radio station I was on because I was doing it for my record store, and I was watching the news, and it came up, and they was like, they wasn't sure, but it was, you know what I mean? It was showing the helicopter and all that. I was like, oh, man. Yeah, that
0: was the worst. I couldn't believe it. I was like, ain't no way, like, Kobe Bryant, the Kobe Bryant?
1: You think people are

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1: Remember, a real adult life hack is don't tell anyone that you have the day off. Absolutely no one.
0: Thank you.
1: Until we meet again.
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0: changes for our future. 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I'm Maynard Scales, and that's my word.
1: Rolling down the street, smoking, sipping on gin and juice.
2: Lay back!
1: With my mind on my money on my mind. 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

Shout out to Zombie Cheers that, you know what I mean, not afraid to admit Googling things she doesn't know. Yes, Indo, spelled with an I. Indonesian.

0: coming here trying to test me. On the random mic over there.
1: Yo, is the random mic working?
0: It is.
1: Okay.
0: Hot 91, the soul of VA. Good morning, Mater. See, how you feeling? Good day. How was your weekend, first of all?
1: Oh, weekend was crazy. You know, some of you who are listening probably realized that the station was off the air for a short period.
0: During my show at that, thanks.
1: Saturday night. And listen,
0: I work hard.
1: Yeah.
0: I work hard. Do I rerun it next week? Yes.
1: And Mother Nature was working even harder. Flooding up all of Norfolk. It was crazy.
0: Hey, yo, I don't know who was dating her before, but she acting up.

0: Beach.
1: Wow, okay.
0: And we did what they call the gentleman's welcome. We saw all the kindergartners, all the first graders, the second graders, the third graders come to school.
1: Yes.
0: With bright and early, dressed, ready to go, yes. Smiles on faces. We welcomed them. We, you know, just try to breathe life and energy and positivity into the students. And so many, Norfolk State was there. We represented. We had, I don't know, maybe a dozen and a half, maybe 20 students and faculty and staff members there. That was great. I saw different chapters of the Kappas and the Deltas were on hand.
2: Man, I thought a ghost just walked in this joint.
0: smiles, everyone. It's Mr. Rourke.
2: That's dope, though. Just to, you know what I mean? And for the students to see men there.
1: In general.
2: You know what I mean? I think I did 2 years ago at Youngs Park.
0: Yeah.
2: Elementary.
0: Fortunately, in fact, when they call it the gentleman's welcome, there were men and women there in force. And,
2: Santana?
0: No.
2: Oh.
0: But we were there to certainly make sure that the students knew that somebody in this world really cares about their success and what they have going on. And we're interested in making sure that they get off to the right start for the school year.
2: I love that, man. Absolutely. Let's
1: give that applause for
2: them. Yeah. Applause, you know what I mean?
1: Yeah. That's all right.
2: And we in full swing. Zaire was good.
0: And she's
3: hey.
0: We trying to figure out what's going on with Zaire. I'm so excited for her. She's a wonderful student. She came to us this summer during SP3. And I think that she really wants to be involved with football coverage and other things. So we're going to see. She's excited to do everything.
2: I love that. And learn everything. Heart Attack taught me that. Learn everything.
0: Learn it all.
2: Everything. They were like, well, we need somebody to do this. I ain't know how to do that. Boom. You know what I mean? Learn everything.
0: That's the only reason why I got a job. I just know I'm dumb enough to have figured out how to do a lot of everything. Not very well. I'm not an expert, but I know enough about everything.
2: Just to get by.
0: Just to get by.
1: Jack of all trades.
2: Just downplaying it, but I understand. I understand. Word up. All right. Okay. I mean, Shannon been in radio. She was on my show for a while. You don't know what that light mean?
0: Yeah.
2: Oh, okay. I'm just wondering. I had something to say and I forgot what it was. Y'all enjoy the day.
1: Holidays, birthdays.
2: All that. Happy birthday to everybody celebrating their born today. We're officially in Virgo season, correct?
1: Oh my God.
2: What's that mean? Well, you got a Virgo story?
0: No, sir, we're in Scorpio
2: season.
0: We're
2: in Scorpio?
1: No, we're not.
2: I don't know.
0: It's always Scorpio season. All year long is Scorpio season.
2: What season is Virgo season?
1: Yeah, Leo.
2: See?
1: Gemini season.
2: Listen.
0: It's Scorpio season.
3: How about it's Gemini season?
2: You know what? I'll fix it. Because of leap year, we really don't know what season it is.
1: That's the truth, though.
2: My father was born on leap year day, the 29th of 1952. So he's like 17. Every 4 years. Carry the six. I don't know how old he is.
1: Carry the six.
2: But today is August 24th. Today, Kobe. It's also National Knife Day, National Can Opener Day. I don't know why this gets a day, but it is Waffles Day.
1: Ooh.
4: Oh, the chicken and waffles is going on sale.
1: Yo, what's up at 10, mate?
2: What?
1: It's waffle day.
0: Yo, I'm working. I don't know what you're talking about. I work.
2: Chicken and waffles where?
4: At Chick-fil-A. They're going to start selling until November.
2: Starting today?
4: Yes.
0: Why chicken and waffles at Chick-fil-A? Why? Why?
1: I like it.
3: They used to do it before, like back in the day.
2: Really?
0: Yeah. Hold on. But we know this much. That something about black folks at the Cotton Club in the middle of the night would do this in the 20s and the 30s, etc. But now Chick-fil-A gets to be involved?
2: You know where really...
0: Y'all don't understand the concept of cultural appropriation?
2: It really started in Black Dynamite when Tommy Davidson tried to order... He tried to smush fry the bologna. You know what I mean? He ordered his food and they ain't have it. And all he had was waffles and chicken from last week.
0: That's kind of where it came
2: that's
0: from.
2: That's where I got it. That's where I thought it came from.
1: This is a great idea.
2: I mean, do you see the service in here? Do you see us? I watch too much TV.
1: They got me with that. Chicken and waffles, I will be trying it.

0: I will.
1: Has this been confirmed? Shannon.
2: Yes.
1: All right.
2: It's only at two locations, though. It's not everywhere.
1: Two locations. You know what two locations?
2: It's one on Virginia Beach Boulevard across from Wegmans and Virginia Beach.
0: Okay, don't say the second one. Don't say the second one.
1: Tell us off air.
0: That's cool.
1: We try, to flood the block.
0: Thank you.
1: It's not on campus though, right?
0: I'm going to lie to this door.
3: What you trying to keep the second one?
1: You trying to keep the second
3: one? So you can get there.
0: I don't know what to talk about, guys.
3: Is lying at Chick-fil-A in Virginia? Chick-fil-A is always wild anyway. You can't.
0: What's the second?
1: Is it further than the Virginia Beach location from us?
2: No, it's
3: closer.
2: No, it's further. Well, the one in Wegmans is closer, but the one in Virginia Beach is off Ballin Haven.
1: Okay, so you clearly just told us.
3: Nobody's going that far for chicken and waffles from here.
1: Shout out to our listeners over there. Y'all, it's listeners over there.
3: I mean, they are, but I'm saying I'm not going.
1: Yeah,
3: I'm going
2: to head to the campus one to do it. That's all.
3: The campus one is not doing any of that.
0: You want that? You go to the cab, make yourself a waffle. Then you go to Chick-fil-A, get some chicken, and you put it together.
2: Get the chicken sandwich.
1: Can I just order a piece of chicken without the... I want to save the environment. You can keep the bread.
3: Hold on, though.
1: Don't they have
3: chicken and waffles at Milk and Honey, though?
4: They do.
3: We got Milk and Honey right here on campus. Y'all talking about Chick-fil-A.
1: I've never been there.
4: Consumerism.
2: Spawn Station.
1: I only been there to move stuff when y'all told me to help move your stuff. That's the only time I've been over there.
3: Well.
1: Milk and Honey. All right, here on campus. Chicken and waffles.
3: He said,
1: I woke up feeling good this morning.
3: That's what y'all think? Joke's on you.
1: Happy 53rd birthday to Dave Chappelle. I mentioned earlier, Maynard, how no matter what discussion, Dave Chappelle's show reference pops up. No matter what. Happy 53rd to Dave Chappelle. Reggie Miller, 61.
3: Wow.
1: I know. Wow. I know. Jeffrey Daniel of Charlemagne, 69. Mm. Vince McMahon is 81.
2: I thought he was
3: 90. I thought he was dead.
1: Damn.
2: I did.
1: That was the father. What was the father name?
2: Vince McMahon.
1: Who?
2: He was Vince McMahon, too.
1: His name was Vince, too? Oh, okay. Yeah, that's when I watched wrestling.
0: Wrestling used to be so fun.
3: Wait, so, did you start with...
1: ECW!
3: I thought it was WCW back then. No,
1: I'm talking the other one.
3: I'm talking about
1: the one they used to do at the Spectrum.
3: Worldwide. I'm talking about the one that with Mean Gene Okerlund.
1: WWF and NWA.
3: Right. Well, now back in the day when it used to come on at 6:05
1: on
3: TBS.
2: Yes.
1: That was
3: coming up next on WTBS.
1: That was NWA.
2: Yeah, it was NWA.
1: Yeah.
3: And it wasn't NWA back in like the 80s, was it?
2: Yes,
3: it
2: was.
3: Yeah. Really?
1: Yeah.
2: Okay. I was a diehard wrestling fan.
1: And there was a WC.
3: It was a WCW.
2: After when the Hulk Hogan started coming out with the New World.
1: Okay. Yeah, I've been stopped watching. So it was for me. It was ECW. It was NWA, and then WWF.
2: Yep.
1: Oh, and I cannot forget GLOW.
3: And Earth, Wind, Fire.
0: Means like you're just sitting here like, huh?
1: The gorgeous ladies of wrestling.
2: Yes.
3: Yeah.
0: Oh. How did NWA become wrestling?
1: It was the National Wrestling Association.
2: Yeah.
1: National Wrestling Association.
2: Yeah.
0: I'm thinking this is a rap group. I'm
1: it wasn't Ren and Drain.
4: Easy wrestling.
1: Right. Nah, it was definitely NWA wrestling. Because that was like the Road Warriors.
2: Magna TA,
1: The Four Horsemen.
2: Barry Windham.
1: The Powers of Pain.
2: Midnight Express.
0: Powers of Pain.
1: Yeah.
2: Yes, Midnight Express. What? With Jim Cornette.
1: These names can't fly today.
2: With the Barbarian and Kevin Sullivan.
1: You didn't go outside, did you?
3: No.
2: my grandfather used to watch it.
1: So okay.
3: You know the whole layout.
0: Nah, she knows the whole thing.
3: All I remember is Hacksaw Jim Duggan and Paul Orndorff.
1: So that was WWF.
3: That's all I remember. Yeah. That, and obviously, like, Hulk Hogan is obviously, like, kind of the biggest star
2: Iron
3: of wrestling.
2: Sheik.
1: Yeah.
2: And King Kong
3: Iron Sheik. I don't remember King. I remember Iron Sheik, and I remember...
2: Million Dollar Man, Ted DiBiase.
3: Ted DiBiase and Sergeant Slaughter.
1: Coco Beware.
2: Yes.
0: Wrestling knowledge off the chain. I feel like I'm up to date.
3: Yeah.
0: I feel like I'm up to date.
3: I feel like I'm overmatched.
1: When the internet became accessible, I remember looking up one of the first... websites I saw was
0: you say this on air?
1: Yeah, I can't stop. Sure. You know me, don't you? Nah, it was like the wrestlers that passed away.
2: Yeah.
1: And like so many of them, like they passed early, all health reasons and obviously in some weird ways. Like they're all gone. Yeah, and they all, like, animals. They died. So Hulk Hogan survived a long time, longer than most. Mm-hmm.
2: Ric Flair, actually, too.
1: He's still here.
2: Yeah.
1: That's crazy. That's crazy. Man.
2: What was that family that died? Like, it was a whole bunch of
1: them. The
0: Chat, Twitch stream, help us out.
1: He
2: knows what I'm talking about.
1: Yeah, I know what you're talking
2: about. It was like five brothers, they all died. Like
3: the Hearts?
1: Yeah, the Hearts.
2: No, not the Hearts. It was another one. I can't think of their name. There's one of them, they had a whole bunch of them that died. Like, the brothers died like 1 year after the other.
1: Wasn't that, weren't the Hearts?
2: No.
1: Well, the chat's going to tell me as soon as I log on to the chat.
3: Yeah. Snooker?
1: Devon Eriks.
2: There you
1: Devon
2: go.
1: Devon Eriks.
2: Yes. They died like
1: one. Yeah, they were just dropping off.
3: Devon
1: Eriks. Yeah.
3: What was happening to them?
2: They were in WWF. They just
5: something in the water.
6: Something in the water.
1: One tried to jump off the second floor joint. Mm-hmm. Like, yo, it was crazy.
2: OD, yep.
1: Yeah. All right, enough reminiscing, y'all. Yes. All right, another chance to win in the Hot 91 Days of Summer. We got 2 weeks left. Your next chance is coming up within hours. Is Alana Mercedes in today?
2: Okay. Yes.
1: All right, will she be here? She gonna hold you down live from the campus of Norfolk State University. Be safe, be easy, be smart in the streets. Keep your head on the swivel, watch your back, protect your neck, be good to yourself, and be good to others. And then Shakur, real loudly, will say,
0: "That's fresh,
1: told you." Aaliyah will be here tomorrow. Man, y'all be good, man. And behold,
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17: This is attorney Paul Hernandez at Kalfas and Nachman. 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
36: Never chase bread, chase the vision. Make your word when you say it be the business. 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Success feel better independent. 9-11 at the Valley Adelinic. Big Master P vibe, no limit. Ballin' hard on another hemisphere. Somebody tell them people Mr. Hem is here.
37: Whoa, whoa, whoa, whoa, whoa, whoa.
36: Mr. Hem.

0: Hemisphere. Somebody tell them people Mr. Hem is here.
1: Whoa, whoa, whoa, whoa, whoa, whoa.
0: Mr. Hem is here.
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0: Mr. Hem.
2: 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Good morning, Hampton Roads. I'm Alana Mercedes, here to welcome you to a beautiful Monday here in the 757. And you know I'm here to supply you with all the good vibes, all your favorite tunes during the midday. Let's kick it off with Janet Jackson on Hot 91, the soul of VA.

0: the soul of VA. I'm Alana Mercedes, and being the sweet, caring, loving people we are, some of us have a hard time saying no. So whether it's a request for help or money, an unwanted date, picking up that extra shift, some of us struggle with respectfully declining. But in order to protect yourself from being stretched too thin, you have to know when it's time to say no. So in case this is your struggle, stay tuned. I'm giving you four kind and respectful ways to just say no. That's coming up on Hot 91, The Soul of VA.
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the soul of VA. I'm Alana Mercedes, and we are dwindling down to the last few days of the 91 days of summer. All right, you got about 2 weeks left to go ahead and win a prize with your favorite station. I'm talking a Hot 91 swag bag with all of your Hot 91 swag inside of it. All right, we can hook you up with a t-shirt, a nice stadium cup, some other goodies inside the bag. And of course, this Friday, your name could be drawn for the

make sure you're tapped in for when I'm looking for that caller. And stay tuned. Coming up next, just in case you forgot how, I'm giving you a handful of kind ways to say no. Hot 91, the soul of VA.

Hot 91, the soul of VA. I'm Alana Mercedes, and oftentimes we struggle with saying no. We struggle with saying that we don't want to do something because we're afraid of how it'll make other people feel. We might be afraid of being the bad guy in somebody's story. But everybody knows if you want to have a healthy relationship with the people around you and with yourself, you have to know when to say no. And I'm going to give you a handful of examples on how to kindly do just that. So number one, sounds nice, but I'm not available. Let's say somebody asks you, hey, do you want to go do this, this, and that with me? Or are you available to do? Well, no, that sounds great, but you know, hey, not today, maybe another time. In another breath, number two, if somebody asks you, let's say, to do something extreme, like, would you like to go on this road trip with me? Would you like to be a bridesmaid in my wedding? Whatever the case may be, it doesn't have to be that extreme. But you could say, I'm honored that you asked me, but I can't do it. And necessarily, you don't always have to give an explanation following that, but you might feel more comfortable doing that, and you can. But in order to retain that self-trust with yourself, you don't always have to give a big, lengthy explanation either. Number three, you could say, I'm not available at the moment, but maybe next time. Let's say that again. Somebody asks you, hey, are you willing to help out with this? Can you go with me to do that? I'm not available at the moment, but hey, maybe next time I definitely got your back. And lastly, number four, something that we overlook is just no. No, thank you. Thanks, but no. Thanks, but not, no. And no is a complete sentence, ladies and gentlemen, especially, again, when you feel as though it's not warranted to give explanation because you just know you can't. You can just say no. Now, I know a lot of these things are easier said than practiced. It's not always easy, especially when you're a recovering people pleaser, to say no. But I'm here to tell you firsthand that the more that you do it, the more comfortable you will be. If you want to have a healthy relationship with those around you, as well as respect your own boundaries, just saying no is one of those things you're going to have to learn in life. So I really hope that was able to help somebody out today. And if you miss these gems, they'll be on my Instagram at It's Alana Mercedes, because I want us to feel comfortable saying no all of 2026 and beyond. Again, that's on Instagram at It's Alana Mercedes. Stay tuned. I have your entertainment news coming up on Hot 91, the soul of VA.

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I'm Alana Mercedes, and you have the opportunity to win tickets to go see Bryson Tiller for the Neo Trap Soul Tour with special guests Majid Jordan, Ty Dolla $ign, and Austin Mills. 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I have your entertainment news coming up on Hot 91, the soul of VA.

0: Hot 91, the soul of VA. I'm Alana Mercedes. Today is August the 24th already, but today is a couple of interesting holidays. So first off, it is National Waffle Day, and it's marking the anniversary of the first U.S. waffle iron patent issued back in 1869. So we've been enjoying waffles for quite some time. And today is also International Strange Music Day. Now, this was founded in the late 1990s by a New York City composer named Patrick Grant, and it's just promoting the mantra of listening without prejudice. So today, I'm encouraging you to listen to and create unconventional, bizarre, unfamiliar music. Listen to something that you typically wouldn't listen to. That's one of my favorite hobbies, but you know, nonetheless, today's the day I'm encouraging you to do just that, all right? Stay tuned. I have your entertainment news coming up on Hot 91, the soul of VA.
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1: 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So be on the lookout, because Hot 91 is going to be moving all around the 757. 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

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Behold.

gotta set it, then I gotta go in, then I gotta get it, then I gotta blow in, then I gotta shut it. Any little thing and everything that he be doing, cause it doesn't matter, cause I'm gonna did it. Then I'm gonna murder everything and anything about a boom, about a bing. I gotta do a lot of things to make it clear to a couple niggas that I always win, and then I gotta get it again and again and again.

Hot 91, the soul of VA. I'm Alana Mercedes, and it's time for your entertainment news of the hour, ladies and gents. So let's go ahead and get right on into it. Now, first off, after years of complaints, I'm sure, Walmart has finally decided to add Tap to Pay, Apple Pay, and Google Play starting today.

it today because they may not, but it looks like they are going to have it at some select Walmart stores and Sam's Club locations. And the company does plan to expand the feature to all U.S. Walmart and Sam's Club locations by the end of this year. So be patient, but it is coming. Next up, The Weeknd has raised $350,000 for charity after a record-breaking London run. Now, he has, of course, had a sold-out five-night run at London's Wembley Stadium,

He made more than $350,000 of that. Profit was raised for the United Nations World Food Program and Global Citizen. And the funds support the EXO Humanitarian Fund, which I think is very commendable, very beautiful. So big shout out to The Weeknd for using his power for good, all right? And lastly, Lil' Kim is set to celebrate her iconic hardcore album with a one-night-only orchestral concert in Brooklyn. So the rap icon will headline Lil' Kim's Hardcore Symphony at Brooklyn's King's Theater on November the 19th of 2026. Like I said, it is a one-night-only concert featuring the Illharmonic Orchestra, blending live symphonic arrangements with Lil' Kim's signature, of course, hip-hop sound. And again, this is a one-night-only black tie event beginning at 8 p.m. with doors opening at 7 p.m. And formal attire is required. Now, you know that Hardcore was released back in 1996 and executive produced by the notorious B.I.G. And it became a very defining project in Lil' Kim's career. So I'm sure this is going to be quite the show right there in Brooklyn. Again, that's going down November 19th of 2026. That's your entertainment news for the hour, ladies and gents. Make sure you stay tuned. I have a giveaway coming up today on Hot 91, the Soul of the Age.

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The soul of VA. I'm Alana Mercedes, and the Cousins Festival is in just a couple of weeks, ladies and gents. You're going to see the likes of Keisha Cole, T.I., The Dream, and Flies all on the Norfolk Scope grounds on Saturday, September the 5th. 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
0: 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Right? 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

Hot 91, the soul of VA. I'm Alana Mercedes, and I know you love kicking it with me during the middays. 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

FBA. I'm Alana Mercedes, and it's time for your mental health moment with Mercedes. So I need you to listen up and hear me well. So often, we like to quit as soon as the going gets tough. As soon as something becomes difficult or too hard, when you can't see the end in sight. But the only way that you're going to know you're able to finish something, progress through something, make it through something, is if you keep going. How are you going to have trust in yourself if you stop at the hard part? Make sure the next time you find yourself in the face of a challenge, you remind yourself of the reward that you'll see at the end, which is trusting yourself more and knowing that you can do whatever it is you put your mind to. So I really hope that was able to help somebody out today, and make sure you stay tuned. I got your Hot 101 coming up at the top of the hour on Hot 91, the Soul of the Age.

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5: The King of the South made an anthem when he made this one. 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Woo!

Hot 91, the soul of VA. I'm Alana Mercedes, and if you missed the Hot 1 at 1, it was T.I. with Bring 'Em Out. And if you have Hot 1 at 1 suggestion, you already know what to do. Head over to Instagram at It's Alana Mercedes. Tap on that Hot 1 at 1 highlight, and you can let me know what song you think deserves that number one spot of the day. Stay tuned. I have a Hot 91 swag bag to give away coming up on Hot 91, the soul of VA.

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0: 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So be on the lookout, because Hot 91 is going to be moving all around the 757. 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
1: 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Right. 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

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I'm Alana Mercedes, and right now I'm looking for caller number 9. 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

0: 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Who am I speaking with?
1: My name is Sean.
0: Hi, Sean. What city are you calling from?
1: Suffolk.
0: From Suffolk. Okay, Suffolk's in the building. It's not too far. It's a little ways from Norfolk now.
1: Yeah, not too bad. Just jump on interstate. Be right there.
0: Oh, look, we're going to need you to do just that, Sean. You're calling number 9.
1: That's it. I'm ready.
0: Yes. So you're going to take home your Hot 91 swag bag, and you get the chance to win a grand prize on Friday. So make sure you're tapped in with this then, too, okay?
1: All right. Perfect.
0: All right, perfect. And look, let everybody know who hooked you up with your Hot 91 swag bag.
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Hot 91, the soul of VA. I'm Alana Mercedes, and I want to thank you for kicking it with me on this magnificent Monday here in the 757. Make sure you hit me on Instagram at It's Alana Mercedes. And stay tuned because Scandalous DJ Scan is in the building to keep you company for the rest of your afternoon. I will see you tomorrow, same time, same place, on Hot 91, the soul of VA.

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0: 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Of all traffic crashes in Virginia last year, 20%, 1 in 5, were speed related. 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
0: We're consistently adding more fuel to the fire. So be on the lookout, because Hot 91 is going to be moving all around the 757. 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
1: 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Right. 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

Joining us this year, T.I., Keisha Cole, Dream, Plies, and listen, a lot of your favorite DJs will be back, including Brian Michael Cox and friends. 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Family, Pusha T, Antonio, shouts out to them, y'all. 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
7: With Katie and Lovett. An annual event held over the weekend in Detroit has become a citywide tradition that's all about spreading kindness. One hug at a time. For the past 15 years, on the fourth Sunday in August, Hug Day Detroit is celebrated. Nicole Freeman, the musical artist also known as Skye Covington, says the idea came to her at a time when the city was struggling. In 2018, the Detroit City Council officially recognized Hug Day Detroit as an annual citywide event. The Woodbridge Pub has hosted vendors, musical performers, and community members for the past 3 years in a row. While a hug may seem like an ordinary everyday practice, it can make a really big difference to those that need it. That's what Hug Day Detroit is all about, spreading kindness. In national news, the Texas teen convicted of stabbing a rival to death at a track meet will not get a new trial. Carmelo Anthony was convicted of fatally stabbing 17-year-old Austin Metcalf at a track meet in the Dallas suburb of Frisco in 2025. Anthony has been sentenced to 35 years in prison earlier this summer. Late last week, a judge heard testimony in Anthony's appeal. On Saturday, the judge ruled that the case would not be retried. Lawyers for Anthony, who is now 19, said they would continue to explore their legal options. Today's weather forecast calls for sunny skies followed by cloudy conditions expected around 3 p.m. with winds up to 7 miles per hour. Today will be a high of 88 degrees with a low of 70. Temperature outside is currently 86 degrees. In other news, fans of the once popular social media video platform Vine are happy. Twitter shut down Vine back in 2017, but the concept of a scrolling feed of 6-second videos is back, but under a new name, Divine. Divine says it won't allow users to post AI-generated content, a big selling point for some. Divine isn't the only platform trying to tap into nostalgia. In a recent documentary, the owners of MySpace said they're looking to revive the site. I'm Katie and Lovett, and this is your 91 Second News on Hot 91, the soul of DA.

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0: 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Somebody tell them people Mr. Hem is here.
1: Whoa, whoa, whoa, whoa, whoa, whoa.
0: Mr. Hem is here.
1: Whoa, whoa, whoa, whoa, whoa, whoa.
0: Mr. Hem.
2: And here's another banger from around the way. 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

91 and Solar VA. Give it y'all right there. DJ Scan here. Right now, I got your healthy relationship talk of the day. Something that'll help to keep your relationship healthy is to talk. And what I mean by that is simply as it sounds, right? Talk. Sometimes we end up keeping certain things to ourselves because we think that's going to actually help our relationship, you know. But sometimes it ends up hurting us more than it does to, you know, just go ahead and say it out loud. Go ahead and say what's on your mind, say what's on your heart, and actually, you know, confess or profess to, you know, your partner what's going on and how you may be feeling. And it doesn't always have to be anything bad or something that's actually going on or going wrong. It could just be something that's, you know, been on your mind that you want to share, whether it's a new business plan, it's you going back to school, you starting school, you purchasing a new vehicle, or, you know, moving to a new area, or even moving out of state, or whatever it may be, something that's new that's been on your mind, and you feel like, well, if I say this to my partner, they may, you know, look at me strange, or feel like, hey, this is not the time to, you know, talk about this, or this is not the time to make this type of move. But you never know how to get that actual plan together and what you have in your mind if you don't simply just, you know, talk about it. So you have to talk. You can't keep everything to yourself. Now, sometimes it is good to keep things just to you. Everything does not have to be said out loud, but there are some things that, you know, if it's tugging at your heart, if it's always on your mind, and it's probably meant for you to go ahead and say it and just see where it goes from there, you know, respectfully. All right, so that's your healthy relationship talk of the day. We're Hot 91 at Solar VA.

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8: 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Hot 91 reserves the right to substitute prizes for contest discrepancies. 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
3: With Katie and Lovett. An annual event held over the weekend in Detroit has become a citywide tradition that's all about spreading kindness, one hug at a time. For the past 15 years, on the fourth Sunday in August, Hug Day Detroit is celebrated. Nicole Freeman, the musical artist also known as Skye Covington, says the idea came to her at a time when the city was struggling. In 2018, the Detroit City Council officially recognized Hug Day Detroit as an annual citywide event. The Woodbridge Pub has hosted vendors, musical performers, and community members for the past 3 years in a row. While a hug may seem like an ordinary everyday practice, it can make a really big difference to those that need it. That's what Hug Day Detroit is all about, spreading kindness. In national news, the Texas teen convicted of stabbing a rival to death at a track meet will not get a new trial. Carmelo Anthony was convicted of fatally stabbing 17-year-old Austin Metcalf at a track meet in the Dallas suburb of Frisco in 2025. Anthony has been sentenced to 35 years in prison earlier this summer. Late last week, a judge heard testimony in Anthony's appeal. On Saturday, the judge ruled that the case would not be retried. Lawyers for Anthony, who is now 19, said they would continue to explore their legal options. Today's weather forecast calls for sunny skies followed by cloudy conditions expected around 3 p.m. with winds up to 7 miles per hour. Today will be a high of 88 degrees with a low of 70. The temperature outside is currently 86 degrees. In other news, fans of the once popular social media video platform Vine are happy. Twitter shut down Vine back in 2017, but the concept of a scrolling feed of 6-second videos is back, but under a new name, Divine. Divine says it won't allow users to post AI-generated content, a big selling point for some. Divine isn't the only platform trying to tap into nostalgia. In a recent documentary, the owners of MySpace said they're looking to revive the site.
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Big shout out to SeaTac Elementary. Our manager, Maynard Scales, he went out there and cheered the students on for their first day back to school. Shouts out to all of Virginia Beach Public Schools. Shout out to all the schools in 757. I went out to PB Young Senior Elementary School out there in Norfolk, out here in Norfolk, shall I say, Young's Terrace, and cheered the kids on, man. It was great. Shouts out to everybody that was out there. It was a great time, man. So welcome back to all the students, and we're hoping and praying for a great and prosperous year for them. 2026, 2027. All right, y'all stay tuned. We're Hot 91 and Sola Vieira.

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0: 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So be on the lookout, because Hot 91 is going to be moving all around the 757. 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
5: 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There's now stop-and-go traffic in Chesapeake, I-664 southbound between 25th Street and 26th Street, exit 6, and College Drive, exit 8. There's also stop-and-go traffic in Hampton on I-64 eastbound between Armistead Avenue, exit 265A, and Hampton Roads Bridge Tunnel, Norfolk. This traffic report is brought to you by the Virginia Department of Motor Vehicles and Hot 91, reminding you that it's Spartan to buckle up every trip, every time.
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Beyonce featuring her husband Jay-Z. Do y'all feel another Beyonce Jay-Z album getting ready to drop? I think so. You know, with Jay-Z doing, you know, the concerts that he just did or whatnot at Yankee Stadium, and you know, he has some more coming up. I believe he's going to go out to LA with it too. So I feel like, you know, it's going to be a brand new Beyonce Jay-Z album. What y'all think about it? Let us know. Call us up 823-9672-757-823-9672, or hit us up on IG at Hot 91 Online. Do you think we're going to get another Beyonce and Jay-Z album? Let us know.

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5: With Katie and Lovett. An annual event held over the weekend in Detroit has become a citywide tradition that's all about spreading kindness, one hug at a time. For the past 15 years, on the fourth Sunday in August, Hug Day Detroit is celebrated. Nicole Freeman, the musical artist also known as Skye Covington, says the idea came to her at a time when the city was struggling. In 2018, the Detroit City Council officially recognized Hug Day Detroit as an annual citywide event. The Woodbridge Pub has hosted vendors, musical performers, and community members for the past 3 years in a row. While a hug may seem like an ordinary everyday practice, it can make a really big difference to those that need it. That's what Hug Day Detroit is all about, spreading kindness. In national news, the Texas teen convicted of stabbing a rival to death at a track meet will not get a new trial. Carmelo Anthony was convicted of fatally stabbing 17-year-old Austin Metcalf at a track meet in the Dallas suburb of Frisco in 2025. Anthony has been sentenced to 35 years in prison earlier this summer. Late last week, a judge heard testimony in Anthony's appeal. On Saturday, the judge ruled that the case would not be retried. Lawyers for Anthony, who is now 19, said they would continue to explore their legal options. Today's weather forecast calls for sunny skies followed by cloudy conditions expected around 3 p.m. with winds up to 7 miles per hour. Today will be a high of 88 degrees with a low of 70. The temperature outside is currently 86 degrees. In other news, fans of the once popular social media video platform Vine are happy. Twitter shut down Vine back in 2017, but the concept of a scrolling feed of 6-second videos is back, but under a new name, Divine. Divine says it won't allow users to post AI-generated content, a big selling point for some. Divine isn't the only platform trying to tap into nostalgia. In a recent documentary, the owners of MySpace said they're looking to revive the site.
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0: What's up? What's your name? What city are you calling from?
1: Hey, this is Diamond from Newport News.
0: Diamond representing for Newport News. How you doing today, Diamond?
1: I'm doing good. Hope you are.
0: I'm doing great, Diamond. Diamond, have you won anything in the past 30 days with us?
1: I have not.
0: Well, good, because you won today. You the call number 9, Diamond.
1: Oh, yay.
0: You just got yourself a Hot 91 prize pack filled with a lot of summer swag, and I'm going to put your name into the grand prize drawing so you can enter to win even more prizes.
1: Awesome. Thank you.
0: 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Let them know the station that hooked you up for the 91 days of summer.
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3: We're Hot 91 and Soul of VA. 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There's now slow traffic in Norfolk, I-264 westbound between Berkeley Avenue, Exit 8 and the downtown tunnel. There's also slow traffic in Portsmouth, eastbound between Court Street and the downtown tunnel. This traffic report is brought to you by the Virginia Department of Motor Vehicles and Hot 91, reminding you that it's Spartan to buckle up every trip, every time.
2: Whether you're in the office, work truck, or in traffic, let's get back to the music. 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

Well, Hot 91 is Soul of VA right now. I got a motivational quote for you. Check this out, 757. Believe you can and you can. Let me say that one more time for you. Believe you can and you can. That's a motivation for you. Stay

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Told you I was going to church for Thanksgiving. 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
1: 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Shazam it.

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1: Everybody, please move out the way. 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

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What up, 75? Y'all good? Oh, yeah. Party time. Hey, look. What a weekend. What a weekend. Shout out to my guy, Scandalous, who wants to get happy birthday, my boy. Happy birthday, Scan. We in the building. 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That was dope, too. What a time to be alive. Shout out to everybody. Dominique Pretty, what up? What's going on? Kurt, what up? Look. So much going on in the city. So much going on in the 75. So much going on in the world. But what's going on with you? How was your weekend? Was it good? Was it cool? Okay. Well, tell me about it, all right? Look, Officially, summer's got like 2.5 weeks left, right? It's still going to be a little hot outside, even in September. But this is my thing. I'm trying to figure out, where do you guys

to Cousins Festival. It's going down September 5th at the Norfolk Scope. T.I. Keisha Cole. Oh my gosh. Plies, Brian Michael Cox, The Dream. Hey man, what a time.

0: with the original Feather fans, whether it's Texas A&M or Tap with the Draft. How you from Norfolk don't know the original me in Norfolk was on North Military Highway. How you from Norfolk and don't remember when family shot his one of his first videos out on the zoo.
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10: 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We lit. It's Ryan TV.

0: tonight.
1: You said, what's the topic? So, listen, yeah. this is what we're doing, man. All right. You know, winter is almost here. I mean, it's going to be here before we know. We got 2 weeks left for summer. I need to know, man. Look, there's Sheen, there's Fashion Nova, you know, there's Temu. Like, where are you going to get your winter shopping done, man? Because I'm looking for some bubble jackets and some fur coats. I'm trying to get real fly for the wintertime. Like, what do you think? Who delivers the fastest? Who got the best material? What you think?
0: Man, I'm still online with it. I'll do a little Macy's, little Tommy, a little Hilfiger.
1: Okay, I ain't mad at that.
0: But I don't really step outside of that too much for real, man. Go online, get a little jacket, maybe a little scarf. You know, it don't get, like, crazy cold here for real, but we get a little something.
1: Shoot, I don't know, dog. It's felt like New York out here a couple times, brother. I don't know. It's been a little All right, okay. I'm not mad at that. I'm writing all this down. I'm taking notes because I'm trying to get ready for the wintertime, brother. That's all I'm trying to do.
0: It's almost that time, man.
1: You already know.
0: Can I hear a joint, though?
1: Yeah, what you want to hear?
0: Trying to hear that Paige joint outside.
1: Let's get it right now.
0: All right, love. Peace.

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0: Yo, it's your man, Kevin Hart. Please stop what you're doing and tune into I'm Not One. My boy, we're on TV and follow. We're on TV 757. Okay, there. Said it, can't share it now.
1: Hey, I told y'all stop playing. Huh? The new heat just touched down. Tap in and catch the freshest music first. Right here on Hot 91.

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1: Hey, yo. Hey, yo. Tide 91 with a soul of VA, you know. That song you just heard belonged to a local artist. I gotta say, I'm most proud of Hot 91 for being the poster kid for giving these artists actual airtime. 15 minutes after every hour, we play a local artist song like you just heard. The song was called What's Up. The artist name was Modified. Make sure you spell it right. M-O-D-I-F-Y-D. I like how they spelled it. That's lit. A local artist from the 757 just got some radio play because the passion was there to be an artist, and they did their due diligence by going to our website, WNSB. You want to write it down? Go ahead. Hold on. I'm going to give you a chance. Because if you're an artist and you're listening and you want to send your MP3 that's edited and clean to us, you got to do the same thing. You ready? All right. Write it down. WNSBonline.org. Go there right now. Submit your record so you can get some radio play. Summertime is coming to an end. It's time to heat up the winter. We need them fire joints, all right? Hit us up and let's get it popping. All right, look. We got prizes to give away tonight. We got to do these topics. Okay, we got a lot to do. I'm looking at it. All right. Have this phone number ready because I'm going to be looking for a winner real soon. 757-823-9672. Keep that in your back pocket. We'll be right back. All right. It's Hot 91. So, VA.
2: 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On behalf of Aaliyah Shakur, myself, have a safe weekend. 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
2: 5 days. Right? 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So get your tickets
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0: Yo, see, man, Kevin Hart, please stop what you're doing. Two and two. I'm not one. My boy, we're on TV and follow. We're on TV. We're on TV 757. Okay, okay, okay. There, said it. Can't share me.
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2: Tide 91 with a soul of VA. All right. It's a money-making Monday, okay? And a lot of this show pertains to making money, or in this case, spending it. And my question is to you, seeing how we are winding down summer, wintertime's on the way, all right? It's nothing more that I like doing than shopping in the wintertime. It's just something about a fur coat and some bubble jackets. I just love it. My issue is, with all of the outlets that we have, I want to know which one is the better one, because there's no better person to ask than the female. I'm going to tell you why, right? I'm going to tell you why. Oh, you can look at each other like I don't know what to talk about, but I know. Y'all know what y'all talking about. I mean, there's the Fashion Novas, there's the Temu, there's the Shein. I don't know who should I trust, who delivers the best, and when they send it, is it what it is in the picture, more or less, the value? Like, I need some help, because I'm about to go crazy with the winter shopping. So I've got my shopping expertise in the building, all right? From Jess to Nye, we in there. What's going on, ladies? How y'all doing?
3: Hey.
2: What's up, man? Jess, welcome back. You haven't been on the mic in a while, man. Your fans missed you. What's going on?
3: I haven't. Yeah. I've been good. How are you?
2: We're here. Summertime, we're winding down, man. We're 2 weeks away from Cousins. We got a lot going on, man.
3: We do.
2: Yeah.
3: We do.
2: It's a lit situation.
3: We just had Teddy in here.
2: Yes. Teddy just left.
3: Scan's mentor in
2: the building. Scan, happy birthday to Scan.
4: Happy birthday,
3: yes,
4: Scan.
3: Happy birthday.
2: Happy birthday, Big Scan. Okay. Turning to Big 25 again. I'm not going to put his age up. Yeah, turn 25. I saw you talking with Teddy.
4: Yes.
2: That was dope. Okay.
4: Yes.
2: So this could all make sense, because, you know, eventually after he signs you to a deal, because I know he will. Shout out Teddy. You're gonna need to do some concerts. So where are you gonna be shopping at when it's time to do that? Like, what's some of the best apps?
4: I'm gonna be honest.
2: Okay.
4: I call myself a Sheenaholic.
2: You're a Sheenaholic?
4: Oh, absolutely.
2: Okay.
4: I just got four deliveries this week.
2: Gosh almighty. Okay.
4: Yeah. Because one, they ship fast.
2: Okay.
4: Two, the clothes actually last. I'm literally sheen head to toe.
2: You're sheened out right now.
4: My shirt, my
2: okay.
4: jeans.
2: The quality looks good. The cotton looks like nothing's peeling. And
4: that's what I'm saying.
2: Okay.
4: It doesn't smell bad.
2: Okay.
4: I say lean heavily into the reviews.
2: Mm.
4: I'm a risk taker, so sometimes I'll just get it anyway.
2: Okay.
4: But I've never bought anything from Shein and been like, put it back.
2: Okay. I was skeptical about Temu, but I tried it. The shoes came. They was good.
4: Yeah.
2: Material inside, it was some no name brand, but they were dope shoes. I love them. Only thing, they came in the mail, like literally they stuffed them in my mailbox in plastic. Like, I was like, yo, like, for real, no box, just it was just in some plastic, and said, well, whatever happens, I guess.
3: The children,
4: right?
2: So I bang with that, but So you saying Shein, they ship fast?
4: Even my heels and all my summer sandals, like my sundresses, like I said, jeans,
2: okay.
4: everything. Because me being one of like the smaller people,
2: okay.
4: trying to shop in person, most of the kids done took all the clothes.
2: I was just about to ask that. Does shopping online and shopping in person take away from the experience? Because what if it doesn't fit right, or something?
4: Maybe return
2: something
4: it.
3: Yeah. I was gonna say I shop in person because
2: okay.
3: I get anxious, and I live in a really weird building
2: okay.
3: where my delivery never comes.
4: Mm.
3: So I just like to get my stuff in person. So I would say for me, H&M.
4: Okay.
3: I feel like you can't go wrong with H&M.
2: Okay.
3: But you do have to kind of sift out what clothes, because not all clothes have good material.
2: Okay.
3: It's kind of like a
2: What's
3: Forever
2: your definition?
3: 21, but I feel like it's a leg up from Forever 21.
2: When
3: for
2: you
3: sure.
2: say good material, you talking about the quality is like how many wash cycles it can go through? Or
3: yes. And then also some clothes, you know, they look tacky.
4: Or
3: so you
4: want to
3: make sure
4: thin.
3: Like this tank top is from H&M.
2: Okay.
3: And I feel like it's a good material.
2: Okay.
4: Yeah. Sometimes they look thin, or like you'll take them out of the dryer and they look dingy.
2: You ever really had fast. To return something that you bought online?
3: No, you just you really, take the L and okay. then you give you it to a friend. You usually take the L? Throw it away.
4: I tell my baby sister to do it for me because she's real big on like returning stuff. Okay. I'll be like, "Nah, sister, you got it." But also, I haven't put myself in that position yet. I haven't had to do it.
2: Okay.
4: But there's a store.
2: You've never missed? Everything that they sent has been right? Wow.
4: Yeah.
2: Okay.
4: And when I tell you, I get deliveries like, it's almost shameful, but you know what?
2: No, dude. I just posted a picture of all the shoes that I have. Well, half of them. It's like $2,000 in one picture.
4: I'm a fiend. Yeah.
2: I'm not a Sheen fiend, but I'm
4: Sheen fiend.
2: I'm not a
4: I
2: Sheen
4: like
2: fiend, but I just downloaded it and some of the hoodies in it look dope. I love winter shopping more than anything.
4: Me too.
2: Yeah.
4: I have this big trench coat that I got from Sheen. It's like super fuzzy.
2: Okay.
4: And it's cow print. That's the only animal print I'll ever buy is cow.
2: Just cow?
4: Okay. Oh my God. It's so soft. It's so warm.
2: Okay.
4: And like,
2: you know, like a little leopard skin, a little tiger print.
4: Nah.
3: Cheetah.
4: Okay. No zebra, no cheetah, none of that. Okay. Nah, I'm a cow.
2: Okay. Hey. All
4: right. But there is a store, I can't think of the name right now, but there's a store in, I want to say like two of the malls here in Virginia. And it's like, God, I feel like this is so vague. There's like a plus size side and then like a regular side. Their clothes are not super expensive and they have some cute stuff in there too, but it's like the material quality is not as good as you would find at some of the online stores.
2: All right. So on a scale of 1 to 10, all right. So out of the ones we just and I like Rockstar Original, they're dope too. Out of all the let's just go with the top three that I know ladies are usually on. So out of Temu, Sheen, Fashion Nova, where do y'all rate them, 1 through 3?
4: Sheen, Fashion Nova, and Temu.
2: Okay.
4: I think Fashion Nova doesn't have as wide of a range of clothing as Sheen does.
2: Okay.
4: At least the last time I looked at it, it's more like clubbing clothes, whereas Sheen has like everyday stuff.
2: Okay.
4: And I've never been on Temu, so that's why it's at the bottom.
2: All right, not mad at that.
3: So I'm actually gonna put, well, I would agree. I think Sheen does have a better range of clothes, but I don't trust Sheen because I have the opposite experience. Like when I order from Sheen, not everything comes in the way that it looks online.
2: Uh-oh.
3: It looks like the bootlegged version.
2: Oh no.
3: But again, I'm not into returning. Like I'll either give it away or I'll just throw it away.
4: No,
3: or maybe not. I wouldn't throw it away. I'll donate it because I just put it aside and it takes me forever to give it to a donation site. But so I would say Sheen. Fashion Nova is good for their jeans.
2: Okay.
3: Like, their jeans are pretty good in some of their outfits. But I don't really, obviously, get their clubbing outfits, but I'll get their jeans.
4: I haven't looked at their jeans. I'm going to have to take a look.
3: Mm-hmm. And Temu, I never shop there for clothes, but for regular items.
2: Are you a winter shopper or a fall shopper? Which one is better?
3: I am the shopper that tries to summer. Get through all the things that they put in your way before you shop.
2: Because they'll hit you with the coupon, the spinny thing.
3: That never comes.
2: Take off. Never?
3: Like, for some reason, every time I try to use it, it never allows me to apply it. I'm like, this is a scam.
4: Oh my gosh.
2: Ramon takes me through like 4 of those, and then it says, this is free, and then the other thing, you got to pay half off, and then I don't know. I don't know. I haven't tried Sheen yet. I'm on it now, but I'm trying to make decisions. My cart is full already.
4: Temu never gives me my spinny thing. That's why I never go on there.
2: I always get the spinny thing. I can't get rid of the spinny thing.
4: It comes up, but it doesn't apply for me. Like, it never.
3: Maybe like you're a cent away from this deal. And then you keep adding 10 more items and it still doesn't go through. I'm like, what?
4: Yeah.
2: Okay.
4: I think the only thing I don't like about Sheen is you can't repurchase something after a certain amount of time.
2: What do you mean?
4: I have 3 pair of sandals that were like my favorite staple sandals.
2: Okay.
4: They will hold your orders from however long ago. I started buying from them back in like 2019 or 2020.
2: Okay.
4: But when I go back through those orders, like, they're gone. Sheen is very like, okay, this is in. This is it for right now. You come back in like a week, they're sold out, and they're never bringing them back.
2: Mm.
4: They'll have like variations of that style, but you will not get the same thing twice.
2: Okay. Well, it's probably because they're going through there, because Sheen is the third party. Somebody else is sending them. Okay.
3: The children.
4: If I had to get
2: what is with the children? Are they still? Are these children okay?
3: I need to make sure that H&M is good too. Isn't H&M an American company?
2: I couldn't tell you.
3: I can't. No, it's not. I think it's like Vietnam or.
2: Okay, so well, you said you weren't big on the online. So give me your top three shopping places. So you already said H&M. Where else would
3: H&M is a major one. I really hope that one's safe. I didn't do my research on that one. I'll go to Steve Madden for my shoes. Because I feel like they have different ranges.
2: Okay.
3: For like boots or heels and sandals.
4: I love their sneakers. Mm-hmm. So nice.
2: Okay.
3: There's another shoe store, but I'm forgetting. I think Journeys.
2: Okay.
3: I like going there for shoes.
2: I'll put a mean outfit together in City Trends. I don't care what nobody says. I will City Trends my whole. If you put it together right, I'm telling you. All right, listen.
3: And then I do stop at like, you know, the stuff you see on Instagram.
2: Like what? Okay.
3: I don't know, like the different ads that pop up.
2: Oh, absolutely.
3: Like different clothes.
2: That's how like, I got. That's how we got to this conversation.
3: Yeah.
2: It was a hoodie on Shein. I saw it. I said I want that, and then I went down the rabbit hole. Because everything after that, oh my gosh, I gotta get it. I know it looks goth or something, but I want this hoodie right here.
4: Oh, that's nice.
2: I'm gonna put it.
3: That's definitely you.
2: Oh, yeah, absolutely. For sure. I'm gonna put that down with some shoes. So now I'm down the rabbit hole and my cart is full. Now I just gotta purchase the stuff.
3: Now you have to.
2: How long does it let you hold it? I don't know.
4: Until it sells out.
2: Until it goes out. Okay. Mm-hmm. All right, so I should be safe. All right, we'll
4: see. Do you ever miss like the papayas?
2: I don't think nobody's going to get that hoodie anyway.
3: I don't eat papayas.
4: No, like the store. You never shopped at Papaya growing up or like Aeropostale, Forever 21.
3: Oh, yes. Oh, okay.
4: Hot Topic. Like, okay. Well, I never shopped at Hot Topic for clothes, but those were stores that back then I used to like shopping in person.
2: Okay.
4: Now I feel like the malls are like closing.
2: I can't do shoes. I gotta. I cannot shoe shop online. Even though I've bought all these on because I know one pair of shoes. I'm talking about. I have to know how, because I have to put them on, walk around them. Because every shoe, some is narrow. I got like narrow feet.
4: I don't shoe online unless I have
2: can't
4: to.
2: Shoe online.
4: Yeah.
2: I got it. Okay. I know. Listen, this was dope, and so is your song, because that's what it's called. We'll be right back. Tide 91 Soul of the Yankee. Nairisha, let's get it.
4: Yeah.
2: Hey, Teddy, check this out.
4: Okay, yeah.

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Live on Hot 91. Now Risha, it's called Dope. Make sure you spell it right. Shazam it now while you can. Get her autograph while you can. Teddy, hey Teddy, you heard it. Let's get it going. All right, we'll be right back. It's Hot 91, Solvier.

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11: 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A small decision to slow down can prevent a life-altering outcome. 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